0: When you're missing home, only know you love her when you let her go. 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

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Are you with me? 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

Det här är Jumbi-kanalen som ger dig skön musik hela natten igenom på 95,8 MHz. This one's going out to the strip joints. Yo, meet me at Susie's Rendezvous for a go-go bar. I'ma send this one out to the Jimmins Club, Magic City, New York Dolls, Rolex. I be seeing y'all up in there late at night. Ron's Venus. I understand when your girl's stressing you out. 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They be doing the same thing y'all be doing. 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